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1: Copy, 1904.

mentioned on the drafting plan with about a 5-minute time delay lasting eastbound 94 and Century Ave. Vehicle was described as a white Ford Fusion, black Ford Fusion. Parties are all separated, almost hit, reporting party, brake checking, and not letting party exit. Information at 1910.

0: check for a tire in the exit lane to Dale from eastbound 94?
1: That's 23, what's my clearance, Scott?
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requires information on a drug and play. Last seen northbound Highway 52 and Courthouse Boulevard. Described as swerving over lane lines, varying in speeds. Described as a tan Honda Civic. Plate given was Robert Paul X-ray 706. That comes back to a 2008 Honda Civic tan in color. Out of Hastings, information on 1924.

Calgary, Station 1AF, respond to 289 Karen Drive, apartment 214 at Talamore Senior Living, ALS response for a stroke. Time is 1929.

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0: Metro 60 cars for a 1021 on a 1050 that occurred eastbound 94 and 5th Street.
1: Four seven three.
0: 1942.

0: cars, check for a chair on the ramp from Snelling to Eastbound 94.
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0: 90, 45.

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1: Battalion 3, go ahead.
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4: Four, seven, three, Metro. I'll be 10-8 from this.
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0: 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You should be clear.
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0: 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Ready to associate some time for me.
1: Go on.
0: 4-3, 5-6 to David. 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

0: 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Afton Road, apartment 307. ALS response for a fall. Time is 1959.
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0: Can you head to Dollar Tree 1727 Beam and do a welfare check? 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Caller is concerned for her welfare. She is now currently sitting in a gray Chevy Cruze, Minnesota plate, November, or Kilo, November, Mike, 657.
2: 5-4, Kevin, Kelly. 7-8, Kevin, baby.
0: And 20-8.
3: This is West Valley Creek Command.
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0: Copy, 2000.
2: You wouldn't mind clearing out those three extra events. I'm going to stay on the traffic stop for a while. Thanks.
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0: 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Thank you. 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

0: 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I'll be 10 6 out with the owner. If you get updated to northbound at Concord Boulevard, you can tell DOT they can join you.
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0: In front of the police department on D-Boy, Charlie Adam David 6868.
1: And just confirming that's a Minnesota plate.
2: Owner has the animal now, Lieutenant.
3: 10-4, 2018.

Metro 10, cars information on a driving plane last seen southbound Highway 316 and 190th Street. Described as a Jeep Compass swerving all over the road, almost hit a curb. Plate given was Lincoln Union Sam 163. That comes back to a 2016 Jeep Compass gray in color on a good hue information at 2019.

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1: 4466 and 4476.
2: 4466 for both.
1: Dorland Court for domestic callers. The son and the child's father got into a physical altercation 20 minutes ago. Sounds like it's a Davon Beasley, mixed race male, wearing a white sweater and gray shorts, and a Deontay Beasley, black male, last name Marie unknown.
2: Squad's got you,
1: 2021.
0: Front
1: of that, 2021.

Magnified initial response. 579 with court. Sick person. Cross street. No cross street. Edgerton Street. Box 345. On fire off 4. Time 2024. Magnified initial response. 579 with court. Sick person. Cross street. No cross street. Edgerton Street. Box 345. On fire off 4. Time 2024.

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0: Engine 313, 3001 White Bear Avenue North, Maplewood Mall, Smoke and a Commercial Building, Cross Street, Lydia Avenue East, and Woodland Avenue East, Box 381, on fire outside, time 2038, Engine 313, 3001 White Bear Avenue North, Maplewood Mall, Smoke and a Commercial Building, Cross Street, Lydia Avenue East, and Woodland Avenue East, Box 381, on fire outside, time 2038.
1: Oh, they don't have a source. Do we have a general area we should respond to?
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1: 5636 Alden Street on a suspicious service mail and contractor and sends blood over the fence east on towards the park. Trim is a white male, 30 to 40, 5 to 10, then bills in a green t-shirt, blue jeans. Our caller did make trust to shoot the mail if he found again. Comp got argument over the TC when they advised him not to do them.
0: 2162, copy. 6-4, copy.
1: 5, Joe.
0: Last one, okay, 6.
1: 7-6, last 4, 8-3, 7-7.
0: Got it, thank you.
1: You're welcome.

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1: 4466.
0: We'll be at 2365 Dorlin, making contact with the suspect.
1: Captain, 2365 Dorlin, 5-2-3.
0: Metro.
1: 421.
0: Evening, 10-8 shift.
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0: 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Can I stand? George, 143, comes back to 2016 Chevy Trax out of St. Paul, calling him that they're slamming on the brakes, going 80 miles per hour, swerving, cutting people off. Information 229.

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0: 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Respond to the address 3135 Ilo Way for a carbon monoxide alarm. Time is 2100.
1: Thank you,
2: Sean. Can I just leave
1: it? Really? 2100?

0: 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It's going to be for the Chichito residents for a hold up line.
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Pretty sure a driving complaint last seen westbound 494 at Dodd Road, described as a possibly a gray BMW sedan, driving under speed limit, cannot maintain lanes. Plate given was 9, Paul Edward 248. That comes back to a 2012 BMW gray in color out of Eden, Minnesota. Information at 2106.

Woodbury Station 4AF, respond in Cottage Grove to the address 10746 Innovation Road South. At the request of law enforcement on scene for fluid retention and swelling, time is 2111.

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0: 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First half, there's a person outside trying to pay with fake money.
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Metro 30 cars for a pedestrian blasting westbound Highway 36 to keep to have. Sorry, 116.

0: Go ahead.
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0: 57-8 cars for a male laying on the shoulder, southbound 77 at Kilbrew.
1: 614-51.
0: 21-20.

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1: 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The San Paul Mary 431. Who is that registered to?
0: Let me check.

0: dispatch of 60 cars for a pedestrian. They're going to be on the ramp southbound Highway 36 to southbound 35E.
1: 434 from Burnsville. 542, 494 on Valley Creek.
0: Sir.
1: 421 Metro. Do you have any additional on the 49 or 77 inch oil bill?
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3: 05. I found him, albeit within bottom of the ramp, southbound side.
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Medic 610, 1583 County Road 3 West, Holiday Gas Station, Unknown Medical, Cross Street, Snowing Avenue North, and Lincoln Drive North, on fire off 4, time 2129, Medic 610, 1583 County Road 3 West, Holiday Gas Station, Unknown Medical, Cross Street, Snowing Avenue North, and Lincoln Drive North, on fire off 4, time 2129.

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2: 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It's going to be Marine.
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0: 1019 Robin Hood, please, assisting medics with an 80-year-old female having difficulty breathing.
1: Victor Garbage.
0: 2153.
2: Axel Street North, and Churchill Street North, Box 129, on fire off score, time 2153, engine 131, 1019 Robin Hood Place, breathing problems Delta, cross streets, Axel Street North, and Churchill Street North, Box 129, on fire off score, time 2153.

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0: 150 and 70 cars for an unoccupied vehicle that is in the cable barriers northbound 77, Rapid Dipley.
1: 434, St. Paul.
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0: 170 cars, four down the property. There's three vehicles pulled over north on 77 at 35E. They must have hit something. And it looks like some of the vehicles may be blocking.
1: I'll be right to that.
2: And 305, I've got the car complete here.

0: Scorpion.
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0: There's now 4 vehicles pulled over, so I would think it would maybe be in the area of, like, Palomino or Texas before that. Going to a 50.

information is glad the constable is out of line of Lake for a suicidal male. He has possibly has access to firearms. It's going to be a Michael John Stanecki. He's going to be a white male, 5'8". He's driving a GMC Acadia or a Buick Enclave at 2208.

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1: 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Sorry about that. My call was really worked up.
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1: I haven't stopped him yet. 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
0: Vomit, just north of Dave Lee. Confirmed unoccupied. Start a toll for me, please. Front wheel drive passenger car in the cable barrier.
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1: Thank you. Locals are out with him for body cam 2020.
2: Four 478.
3: Plumery 4, I can replace 46.

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1: Go for it, Uncle.
0: That's two,
1: 1-16, use it around.
0: 10-4.

0: Division 4 AF, sir.
1: Copy, 2221.
2: Why are we requesting vehicles being cleared now?
3: Why are we requesting vehicles clearing now from 221?

0: 你说可说了。
1: Call forward to dispatch.
0: Negative, you can drop it. Car is clear, 1 in custody.
1: 10-4, my caller decided to continue on. Even though I asked him to wait one spot and he hung up on me, so I'm guessing I'll have to call a follow up with a 21 now.
0: Copy, thank you.
1: Dispatch, I'll take the children moving past the Delta. I'll make you out of distance 8, chase 22.

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1: Was the county's temporarily tied at 2228.

0: 64.
1: 19 Oreo Lane, assisting medics with a female that is having a headache and has abnormal lab results.
0: 6-1, copy.
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1: 21-6-1, you're clear.

0: 2523, Mary is still calling 911.
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0: 4446 and 4466.
1: Over.
0: Going to be White Bear and Collie Road B for two juveniles from Rock the Cars on White Bear. Collie did not have any descriptions, just says they ran behind CVS.
1: Okay.
0: 2258.

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0: 10-7, have a good night.
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Woodbury Station 1AF, respond to the address, 975 Weir Drive, the extended stay, unit 213, 40 level A, abdominal pain, time is 2304.

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1: Yes, I was in the car and oil or jail in 94. Do you have a camera in the car?
0: Hello.
1: Okay, thank you.

Engine 142, 1292 Windridge Drive, Overdose, Cross Street, Newcrest Lane, and Windcrest Court, Box 218, on Firefox 4, Town 2308, Engine 142, 1292 Windridge Drive, Overdose, Cross Street, Windcrest Lane, and Windcrest Court, Box 218, on Firefox 4, Town 2308.

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It's for Deontay Edward Beasley. He's a mixed race male, 5'9", 200 pounds. 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

Scottish Grove Station 1AF, respond to the address 6720 Pine Arbor Lane South for a fire alarm. 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

0: 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It's going to be for a 17-year-old heavy anxiety.
1: 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Sick person. Cross Street. County Road East. And Coast Avenue East. Box 468. On Firehouse 4. 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
1: 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Can you take 49?
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1: 20, 23, 56.

0: Metro is bad cars for 3 on the roadway. It's going to be westbound 94 at St. Croix Trail.
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1: 3, Cross Street, County Novi West, Angel Street North, Box 461B, on Firewalk 4, Town 147, Engine 631, 570 Sandhurst Drive West, the Palisades, Behavioral Emergency, Standby for Police, Cross Street, County Novi West, Angel Street North, Box 461B, on Firewalk 4, Town 147,

0: make a left last minute, turn left 2025 County Road Delta. It's going to be unit 454. It's going to be 439-year-old female with chest pain and high blood pressure. 149.
1: Eight North, Box 382, Osiris 4, Time 149, Medic 321, and Battalion Chief 306, 2025 County Road E, Emerson, Park, Cross Street, Lightyear Avenue North, and Rainbow Street North, Box 382, Osiris 4, Time 149.

0: confirm they said that they would accept your help. 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

那你问三六。Yeah, Minnesota, Tom, William, Mary, 456. And there's someone on the side that appears to be playing yourself.

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1: No problem, it's 22.

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Medic 610, 2767 Alona Street North, back pain, cross street, no cross street, and Jarrett Drive West, Box 397, on Firewalk 4, Town 254, Medic 610, 2767 Alona Street North, back pain, cross street, no cross street, and Jarrett Drive West, Box 397, on Firewalk 4, Town 254.

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1: Westbound 36 at my fair, West Frank David Jr., 945.
0: At 255.

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0: 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I can replace that if I'm closer.
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1: Copy that. I have 309.

I have information on a driving complaint about a 3-minute time delay left, believed to be heading west on a Wheelock from southbound 35E. It was described as a black Jeep Zebra from X-ray 739, comes back to 2017 model gray in color out of Little Canada. People had a hard time maintaining their lane and was driving down the middle of two lanes, information only at 314.

Rescue 611, 1771 Penn Street North, Volunteers of America, Traumatic Injury, Cross Street, Robinson Avenue West, and No Cross Street, Box 521, on fire off 4, Time 324, Rescue 611, 1771 Penn Street North, Volunteers of America, Traumatic Injury, Cross Street, Robinson Avenue West, and No Cross Street, Box 521, on fire off 4, Time 324.

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0: Eastbound 3379 with Tom Union K 559.
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0: Maple Woods, Las Vegas, en route to 1996, Country Road D, Unit 329. It's going to be for a female having stomach pain at 339.
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0: into Maple Woods Las Vegas en route to 1996, Country Road D, unit 329. It's going to be 40, female having stomach pain at 339.
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0: 1926 Polaris, that's going to be assisting medic with a cancer patient who is feeling ill.
1: Polaris, turn it back, please.
0: 413.
2: Number 3, on fire off 4, time 413, North End on fire, medical response, 1926 Polaris Place, breathing problems Delta, Cross Street, Lakewood Drive North, and Cowan Place East, Box 503, on fire off 4, time 413,

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Excuse me. 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I do have a follower. 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

0: Dispatch Hugo Chief 1.
1: Yeah.
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0: 10-4, would you like a readback or just add it?
1: If I can get a readback.

0: 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Back with 2015 Mercedes T-Class 412 Benson Juarez out of Arlington State, Minnesota. Looks like the registration is current and valid.
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0: 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Township Parkway and Lake Parkway. Two vehicle accidents. Red Ford at 350 versus a gray Tesla.
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0: Have a good night. Bye bye.
1: Have a good night, Marshall.
0: Good night.
1: Today's training. Morning.
0: Morning. Okay.

0: I'm curious initial right here for it.
1: Yeah.
0: Scene of a mega-sized four-story apartment complex. Nothing showing. Building is not evacuated. No alarm sounding. We'll be out in the open strategy investigating. Calling 3 Lost City Walk Command.
1: All right. 5-14.
0: Challenge for you from engine 11 ops. It looks like on the north of the northeast stairwell, you just want to grab an Xbox and meet us over at the east side of the building.
2: That sounds like a great plan. I'll grab an Xbox and go to the northeast.
0: I'll meet you at the east side.

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0: Yeah, Potter. 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
1: Copy that, Potter. 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

0: podcast. 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
0: Copy 542.

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0: Metro 84 for a 1050, westbound 13 at Quinton Ave. Path 48.
1: 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I'm headed down that way.
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1: 276.
0: I was stall blocking. It's on Airport Road over 10. Can you create an event?
1: Copy, 6 will do.

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1: There was a small PC that was north on Quinton, and then should have turned left and collided with a truck that was westbound. One of them ran red light.
0: Not bad, thank you.

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And Alarm Off. 2900. 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And Allen Avenue. 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

0: pedestrian will run in all 35 Debian mics along the fence.
1: I got it.
0: 627.

0: Hey, firm, I just had the fire board come over advising that water patrol is going to be needed on your house fire. There was someone who either drowned in the bathtub or took shelter in the bathtub. It's unknown at this time.
1: Yeah, I'll work on getting the whole work. I'm aware. Thank you.
0: 659.
2: And he's right over by Target. The skull's still on the left shoulder.
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0: Somebody was hanging on the caller as well about 2 minutes ago. I didn't see anything, they just heard that.
1: Thank you.

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1: Go for Ambulance 3.
0: We got an officer on scene. They're stating no active choking, and they're not stating you can cancel.
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North Saint Paul Fire, Medical Response, 2171 Eldridge Avenue East, Mr. 5th, Cross Street, 7th Street North, and 6th Street North, Box 502, on fire off score, time 6:48, North Saint Paul Fire, Medical Response, 2131 Eldridge Avenue East, the 5th, Cross Street, 7th Street North, and 6th Street North, Box 502, on fire off score, time 6:48.

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1: 2440 Carper, driving company southbound 35 from highway. This guy's a white Honda. In the left lane, and it's missing part of the bumper on the left side. Swerving on, unable to maintain lanes. 651.

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0: 6 repeat. 25 Metro. 25. 10 East Jet. Good morning. Good morning. 6 repeat.
1: 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Any tobacco?
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0: 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Sorry.
2: 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The dog that is stuck in a construction hole, deputies requesting fire. Time is 7:06.

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1: Outbound 35E for 40, or I'm sorry, County Road 96, described as a Jeep that's all over the road. Unsafe passing, information 711.

as the last, frankly, the 28 Union Frank King 173, and that's a 2004 Jeep Liberty Go Party out of Wyoming, tan in color. 7 spot.

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1: Box 198, on Firehouse 4, time 7:22, minute 9:11, 1247 Birch Court, traumatic injury, cross street, Whitener Parkway, and no cross street, box 198, on Firehouse 4, time 7:22.
2: Go ahead.
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2: 196 for the last three?
0: Paper.
2: Okay. 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

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Information on driving complete. Last seen southbound 35W at Portland. Described as a white box truck. Northeast, there were small flames coming from underneath the truck. Still moving. Beginning of 28 is Willow Charles Henry. Information.

0: 3460, guys, for a crash on the left shoulder, westbound 94, Robert.
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0: 10-4, which is fuck ass.

0: 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Try to find anything on camera.
1: Copy. Is this going to be for that map that you're attached to?
0: The 1050, 35 feet at County J.
1: Copy that. I will take a look and see what I can find for it.
0: Alright, otherwise if we could get someone in the area to stop it, that would be great.

0: 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Hang up, area of 235 of Oakland Avenue, within 25 meters, no phone history.
1: 4436, stop there, head of eyes, put me out.
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1: Hang up, area of 235 Oakland Avenue, within 25 years, no phone history.
0: 4436, not that I have eyes, just looking out.
1: Copy.
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31, 3912. 31, go for both. Accident injuries area of McKnight and 11th Avenue. Two vehicles also blocking the intersection.

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Medical response. Met Metro North Avenue East. Transfer. Box 442. On fire outside. 2:45. North St. Paul Fire. Medical response. Met Metro North Avenue East. Transfer. Box 442. On fire outside. 7:45.

0: 747. Thanks for a crash. Westbound 784 at 61.
1: 152 52.0.
0: 152 747.

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1: I don't know, but

0: 4560 cars, just information on a stalled Metro Transit bus located southbound 35W at Highway 10. Another bus is en route. Just information for now. 7 Park East.
1: Oh yeah, with that stall on them before.

SU-540, Merck Metro north of 11th Avenue East. Accident, Fox 442, on fire at 7, time 7:48, SU-540, Merck Metro north of 11th Avenue East. Accident, Fox 442, on fire at 7, time 7:48.

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0: Hopedale Ambulance 2 respond, 1201 Hadley Avenue North, Unit 118 on a BLS fall. Time is 7:51.
1: Adam Johns. It appears to be... I'll give you a better plan in a second.
0: Copy.

0: SUV and he'll make model, letter, plate. I'll cause the RP to hit the median wall, unknown how or why. Somebody did.
1: On the ramp to Shady Oak.
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0: Anyway, so it's going to be a Missouri plate. Victor Henry 9, X-ray 4, John.
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Whole Station 1, fire respond, 11472 Sunflower Lane North, on a CO alarm that keeps beeping. No one's ill, no symptoms. Told to evacuate. Time is 7:56.

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0: program.
1: Stand by. Metro 4550, current floor on minor 52, westbound, sorry, eastbound 494 at 10.
2: 253, initially.
0: Proof of the Metro, is that the event that I'm already attached to?
1: Negative.
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1: Lincoln 111 arriving single story single family home. Occupants are outside. We'll be out investigating. You can show engine 11 and the sunflower fence.
0: Here on scene, single family single story. Occupants are outside. Engine 11, sunflower. Command time is 8 o'clock.
2: A couple 911 calls on it. 8 o'clock.
1: Sure. I am clear of the medical. I'll head that way.
0: Copy.
1: 253. Is that 52 LA? And our appointment on 24.
0: Vehicle crash detector type call. Hastings and 70th Street South. Time is 8:01.
3: 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Give this crash on canvas UTL to White Bear. Okay, 8:01.

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1: 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We'll be in route. One AF is clearing up and I'll give it MDT.
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Hope not that'd be a Lexington.

0: 50 cars for the 1050 westbound 394 just before 100.
1: Please let me know. Okay, wait. Another 1050 blocking Old Memorial to East 94 and the last

Engine 121, 5919 Centerville Road, Presbyterian Home, North Oaks, unconscious, Cross Street, Wilkinson Lake Boulevard, and County Road J, Box 17, on Firehouse 4, time 8:09, Engine 121, 5919 Centerville Road, Presbyterian Home, North Oaks, unconscious, Cross Street, Wilkinson Lake Boulevard, County Road J, Box 17, on Firehouse 4, time 8:09.

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0: Am I not transmitting my bigger call three times now?
1: I didn't hear what you said.
0: You said a first truck, westbound 494, parking there, and looks like there's a couple vehicles broken down left lane.
1: Copy it alone.

0: 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Westbound 8461.
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0: 175E13.
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0: 4460 cars for driving clean. Eastbound 9461, described as a passenger vehicle where there's a child sitting on the driver's lap as they're going down the road. Plate given Tom Charles William, 469, and that's a 2013 Kia Forte, black in color. Information 819.
1: Sorry, 237. Talk to security and it's all clear here. You can clear this, assist it, and send me the next one and I'll hang up.
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0: You're out at 819.

0: 152. Is my cell blocking in 175 the same? Wait for him.
1: Copy. 152, we should be out of here soon. Traffic is pretty locked up. You can, 22, I think it'll be loaded by the time you get here.
0: Copy.
2: 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Open, 2014, one adult female to County Road 96. Alright.

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1: 822. I'm complete. Westfall, Westtown, area 252, described as a Jeep pickup truck or similar. Stephen R. King 149, tailgating and flashing lights at people, 823.

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2: 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South on 35E8 University. On the right shoulder.
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0: 4460 cars for a crash blocking. We're going to be played over northbound 52.
1: Not bad, I'll flip for it. West 94, 52.
2: 828.
3: West 94 up to White Bear, there's a black motorcycle being ridden by a guy in a red hoodie, splitting traffic at like 60.
2: Oh, yeah.
3: Can you pull up the cameras?

0: So I started really last year, got back on W, got there 46 vehicles, drove the bus, the UConn, vehicle was kind of passing on the shoulder, weaving in and out of traffic information at 832.
1: 10-6.

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1: There's TBI willing to come out to this crash. Kia Sorento heavy front end, rear-ended a flatbed truck.
0: 32.

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from Lindale Vehicle Describers, a blue Tesla license plate, Tom Brown, Zebra 844. Yes. Comes back to 2025 Tesla Model 3, blue in color, the Flemington vehicle is described. 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
0: Eagle, did you...

0: engine for a 1052 ramp from Highway 52 to 7th Street.
1: 15294 Marion.
0: 247.

0: 1050 northbound Lafayette Bridge.
1: Okay, you're on one.
0: 855.

and Gary complaining last thing eastbound Highway 8 from Highway 95. Vehicle described as a silver Honda sedan. License plate. David, 234. Goes back to a 2016 Hyundai Sonata, silver in color out of Minneapolis. Vehicle described. Can maintain lane information at 856.

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0: The person that's injured is a part of the two people that are south of us on the Lafayette, so it's a three-car crash.
1: Copy, 9 o'clock.
0: One five two one seven five.

Engine 631, and ladder 628, Highway 36 west of Interstate 35W, accident, Box 454V, on Fire Ops 5, time 901. Engine 631, and ladder 628, Highway 36 west of Interstate 35W, accident, Box 454V, on Fire Ops 5, time 901.

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1: You see on camera if the ramp is open to 7th Street, if I could put a truck there for inspection, or if there's another crash there that's blocking it?

0: 175-152.
1: Go ahead.
0: Did your crash on the long ramp off to the right by that pump house?
1: Yes, the third vehicle, he just got transported. But the other two are behind me on the bridge.
0: Would you have room for, like, a flatbed truck to go up there and get an inspection done?

0: We have a 911 hangup at 2134 50 Street. That's a fourplex within 32 meters. The previous ministry of domestics and PCN.
1: 2912, copy.
0: 10911. We have a parking complaint, 7th and Mayo. It's going to be Minnesota's Yankee Echo Palmer, the 6-4, which comes back to the 2004 blue Audi A6.
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250 cars information. I'm driving complaint 1-4-94 from pilot non road vehicle described gray Ford F-150V. License plate Sam Victor Paul 115. Let's come back to a 14 Ford F-150 gray in Colorado Maplewood vehicle described road raging at construction trying to run off information at 913.

0: Rescue 611, 2730 Herschel Street North, the Hover at Twin Lakes, Hemorrhage, Cross Street, County Road C West, Box 396, on fire off 4, time 916. Rescue 611, 2730 Herschel Street North, the Hover at Twin Lakes, Hemorrhage, Cross Street, County Road C West, Box 396, on fire off 4, time 916.
1: We had a second call from this number stating 2225th Street and then the phone disconnected.
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0: We have a call, 2220 South Avenue, impending. It's a DOC, saying two females are fighting outside. One pregnant female just set off in a white car. Would you like me to jump in?
1: Yes, it's going to be the same call. We're on scene. We're not seeing anybody fighting.
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1: Okay. So.
0: With that, from Walgreens at 915 Wildwood Road. Female just stole items, walked out about 10 minutes ago to the apartment across the street. Black female, 20 to 30, 5'10 or 6 feet, thin, wearing a black hoodie and purple pajama pants.
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0: This assist, Cross Street, No Cross Street, and County Road Z East, Box 439, on Fire Ops 4, Time 934, Medic 311, and Battalion Chief 306, 2576 Clarence Street North, this assist, Cross Street, No Cross Street, and County Road Z East, Box 439, on Fire Ops 4, Time 934.

Engine 142, 1429 Skiles Lane, Stroke, Cross Street, Glenarden Court, and Snowing Avenue, I-307B, on fire off 4, time 939, Engine 142, 1429 Skiles Lane, Stroke, Cross Street, Glenarden Court, and Snowing Avenue North, Box 307B, on fire off 4, time 939.

0: for information on the driver complaint last seen on westbound Highway 61 from 95. Vehicle described as a school bus, bus number 147. Vehicle described swerving, can't maintain lane, almost rolled 3 times, information at 942.
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Monterey Station 3, I've respond for a BLS headache at 8675 Valley Creek Road, apartment 1, time is 9:52.

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0: I'll be out to 49 and northbound 35W, County J.
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0: 16 Metro. Can you have a chat with Wisconsin DMV and see what the status is on this driver in my event? Says license, but he presented an instruction permit. Data issue was actually after what's in the DL record query.
1: Copy. I'll take a look.

0: 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Can you send me a number for a PCN? He's a 2501 London Lane.
1: I got you, 2501 London Lane. What was your call sign?
0: 4436.
1: 4436, thank you. At

0: 24, code 4, just waiting on that license status from Wisconsin.
1: Got it, over.
2: Liberty Chief with Oakdale Ambulance 1, respond. 8155 Afton Road, Unit 110, on an ALS sick party. Time is 10:04.

0: Address before 16. Go ahead. Talk to Wisconsin. Looks like they got back the same thing. It was a valid D license for and a motorcycle permit.
1: Ten four valid D, Lake Minnesota.
2: Street, Castle Avenue East, Box 471, on fire off 4, time 10:07, medic 311, and engine 323, 1890 Sharon Avenue East, homestead of Maplewood, fall injury, cross street, Castle Avenue East, Box 471, on fire off 4, time 10:07.
0: So we got back to Wisconsin. We just talked to Wisconsin, and he is valid as a D, David, in Wisconsin with a permit for a motorcycle.
1: 10-4.

SBNVAG, County Rhode Island, Quincy Street, Moseview, accident, Box 34, on Firewalk 5, time 10:08. SBNVAG, County Rhode Island, Quincy Street, Moseview, accident, Box 34, on Firewalk 5, time 10:08.

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0: 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We're going to stop on Michael, just north of Grafton, St. Paul, Edward Robert Union, 843.
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Medic 322, and Engine 323, 2165 White Bear Avenue North, Cass Popper, unconscious, Cross Street, County Road V East, and eastbound Coke to southbound White Bear, Box 470, on fire off score, time 1026. Medic 322, and Engine 323, 2165 White Bear Avenue North, Cass Partners, unconscious, Cross Street, County Road V East, and eastbound Coke to southbound White Bear, Box 470, on fire off 4, time 1026.

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0: Golden Valley's on the handle, but I'll just provide lights.
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0: 25 Metro traffic. 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Oh, point to that.
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0: Copy. 1038.
2: 4460, cars for vehicle off the road, southbound 35, via 36.
3: 152, Maryland.
2: 1039.

0: Bird is clear at 10:42. We have an alarm. It appears to be a commercial alarm for maintenance at 1777 Highway 36. Only know if it covers the front door.
1: 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Auto place 41.
0: 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Thank you. 10:46.

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1: 10-4, he's right at the start of that ramp. I'll have to flip for 152.
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0: 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I created a duplicate.
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0: Code 4, I just cleared. 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
1: Yeah. 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
0: Are you able to close that out for me? 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

0: We have a fire call at 2152 County Road E-Echo. A gas line was struck in the front yard.
1: Repeated.
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3: Cross Street, Christine Place, and Dennis Lane, Box 322, on Firehouse 5, time 1100, engine 915, and medic 921, 2152 County Road E East, natural gas odor, Cross Street, Christine Place, and Dennis Lane, Box 322, on Firehouse 5, time 1100.

0: Dispatch, Woodbury Captain 6, initial radio report. Driving a plane last seen cell phone 35E from Lone Oklahoma, vehicle described as a maroon Ford SUV, license plate similar to John Boy Yellow 930, vehicle was described almost ran collar off road, flip off collar, swerved in the collar. Information at 1102. Dark van switching to fire ups.
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1: Medic 311 and Battalion Chief 306, 550 Roselawn Avenue East, Good Samaritan, Sick Person, Cross Street, DeSoto Street North, and Edgerton Street North, Box 525, on fire off 4, Time 1117, Medic 311 and Battalion Chief 306, 550 Roselawn Avenue East, Good Samaritan, Sick Person, Cross Street, DeSoto Street North, and Edgerton Street North, Box 525, on fire off 4, Time 1117.

0: Oakdale, Lenniak, respond for BLS 1280 Greenway Avenue North. Time is 11:18. Go ahead.
1: Yeah, I've seen a two-story small townhouse, nothing short of the size of Alcabada Delta. We've got the best standing, short passing six in command, continuing assignment, searching by us.
0: 11:19.
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0: We have a medical at 3193 Manitou Drive for a 79-year-old male. He's conscious and breathing, reporting a catheter issue. Would you like to have medics advised?
1: Yes, please.
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0: 240 cards of information on a driving complaint on a scene eastbound Highway 97 from Manning. Vehicle describes a red alert Chevy pickup. License plate Tom David Union 671 West coming back door 94 Chevy S truck riding Colorado out of St. Paul. Vehicle describes varying speed, swerving information at 1128.
1: On fire off 4, time 11:27, medic 610, 3011 Chapel Street North, fall injury, cross street, Lydia Avenue West, and Brenner Avenue West, box 369, on fire off 4, time 11:27.
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0: We have a harassment call at 4673 White Bear Parkway. Our caller is that a parent has been threatening to beat her up on the phone. Said she will be there in 5 minutes to get her. The parent, her name's Cheyenne Sanders. She's married with a student. She said her another child bit hers.
1: Stop, copy.
0: Thank you, 1129.

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1: Got it.
0: Thank you, 11:30.

0: 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We have a fire call, 2150 Shoot County Road, E Echo. Fire is requesting police return to speak with XL.
1: Copy.
0: Thank you so much. 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

0: guys, this is Engine 1. 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I'll be there in a little bit.
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2436, 3449. You can see your caller at 2440 White Bear Avenue at Burger King for an assault that happened. She was punched twice by a suspect currently standing on foot at White Bear and Jarvis. It's going to be a black male, 25 years old, Sid, wearing a maroon hoodie, black t-shirt, black do-rag, and has a red bag.

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2: I'm on scene of a large one-story middle school. All occupants have been evacuated. We'll be out at door 5N with staff on site. Relay Tumble Command.
1: Over.

0: Department complaint last seen northbound 694 from 36. Vehicle described as a red flooring van. License plate Frank Paul King 260-2012 Chevy Express, red in color, out of Big Lake. Vehicle was described. Can't maintain lane, speeding, almost hit another vehicle. Information at 11:43.
1: We have a medical at 1780 Sherry Court for a 93-year-old female. Chest pain, high blood pressure. They said she's not responding normally. My apologies, she is responding normally. Copy, 1143.
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2: Herschel Street North, the harbor at Twin Lakes, stroke, Cross Street, County Road C West, Box 396, on fire off 4, 1145.

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1: Copy, negative result via phone. I'm gonna search the area if I can find out.
0: Copy, the only thing we know is that transit advised the suspect got on the bus and was dropped off at IHOP at 1935 Beam Avenue. We do not have another location for the caller.
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0: 1147.

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0: Happy go for it, thank you.

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1: 3833 Lexington Starbucks in Arden Hills on a DOC for a male sleeping in front of the address. I'm going for the past 7 hours by male in his 20s, tan smoky, the bear shirt, and a navy blue blanket.
0: 6-4, copy. 6-7, copy. Recall this suspicious. We'll report.
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completed in fire investigation. Deputies are remaining on scene for Florida. Fire command is terminated at

Engine 131, 1601 Knight Street, Abdominal Pain, Clark Street, Center Street, and Hall Street, Box 6, on fire at 4, time 1219, Engine 131, 1601 Knight Street, Abdominal Pain, Cross Street, Center Street, and Hall Street, Box 6, on fire at 4, time 1219.

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Would the station prayer for respond for any LS fall at Stonecrest long term care 8725 promenade? Waiting time is 1224.

0: 24 Santa Carfer driving complaint. Cell phone Highway 3 from McAndrews, described as a black BMW station wagon with tinted windows passing on the shoulder and ran a red light. Again, cell phone 3 from McAndrews, 1231.
1: Copy.

for the Oracle's Mary's High Show, where I found 94 Sebastian Weaver and an old Buick Regal green in color. Friend Paul David, 959. Caller stated driving with the mouth open, swerving into other lanes, onto the shoulder. No follower. I do have conduct on camera, 1232.

Medic 311, 1900 Sharon Avenue East, Maplewood Care Center, behavioral emergency, standby for police, Cross Street, Castle Avenue East, Box 471, on fire off score, time 1234, Medic 311, 1900 Sharon Avenue East, Maplewood Care Center, behavioral emergency, standby for police, Cross Street, Castle Avenue East, Box 471, on fire off score, time 1234. Engine 631, Lexington Avenue North and Highway 36 West, person down, Box 458B, on fire off score, time 1234. Engine 631, Lexington Avenue North and Highway 36 West, person down, Box 458B, on fire off score, time 1234.

0: 9273.
1: We have a medical at 3373 White Bear Avenue for a 91-year-old female who's out getting out of bed. Would you like me to have medical advice?
0: Hey, Charlie.
1: Thank you, 1239.
2: Number 21, on fire off 4, time 1239, med 921, 3373 White Bear Avenue, fall injury, Cross Street, Orchard Lane, and Elm Street, box 321, on fire off 4, time 1239.

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1: They're cleared in.
0: Thank you. Our squad come for as well.
1: Yeah, we're complying.
0: Thank you. 1240.

Cash Grove Chief with Cash Grove Station 1. Respond to a fire alarm called in by female in the lobby of the View Apartment Building, 7675 Hardwood Avenue South. She hears the alarm. It's not all over the building, and she does a haze, she believes. Time is 12:44.

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1: We're going to respond to that fire alarm as well, if you could find mutual aid for this Woodbury Medical.

0: 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Timeout is 12:45.
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2: N, 2727 Victoria Street North, Estates of Roseville, sick person, Cross Street, Woodman Drive West, and Orchard Lane West, Box 399, on Firefox 4, time 12:45.

Missouri Chief with Oakdale Ambulance 2, respond 7012, Lake Road, Unit 230 on a BLS bleed. Time is 1246.

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1: 632.
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1: 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Black male, mid-20s. 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
0: That's definitely it.
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1: Right, 7675 Hardwood Avenue is a large three-story apartment building. There's nothing showing on the Alpha, Charlie, and Delta sides. I'll leave my vehicle on the Alpha side. Engine 4 Medic wandering, me investigating. I'll have Hardwood Command. We'll be in the Office of Strategy.
0: Over the Office.

They come out Station 1 with 3 songs with Lakeview Ambulance, Current Ales, Trauma. It's going to be at 820 Manning Avenue. The open middle school time is 12:15.

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1: Copy. 4449, I'll show you clear.
2: 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Thank you.
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3: Six, 633.
0: I'm 10-6 for westbound under Western.
1: 1254. Four, 473.
4: Head for court.
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2: No calls
1: on it, but I couldn't see it.
2: Copy. Yeah, I just went through the area. Lanes are clear. Nothing in the roads.
1: Copy.

tablet. I forgot that I made it. But this guy's a silver Dodge Caravan, driving in the wrong lane and all over the place. Now northbound 35E from Maryland. Plate given Union Adam Paul 94, 2009 Dodge Grand Caravan. This is the Parry out of Coon Rapids. Information 056.

4450, cars for driving complaints, southbound, crushing northbound 35 east from County 42. This is a blue Honda Civic that's tailgating the caller. We pass and then slow down in front of him. Hold the white male driver, again, northbound 35 east from 42 at 1257.

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1: Suspect is wanted for domestic strangulation. He took the victim's firearm, which has not been recovered. Here's a 1303.

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0: The Highness Elk Grove call is not showing up on our CAD. Was the call cleared in CAD?
1: Not sure what happened to it. I'm going to have to reopen it. It's showing open, but not on my screen, so I'll reopen it and sign it.
0: Copy. 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
1: Information on the driving complaint last seen southbound 694 from 94 vehicle described as a dark blue Mustang, unknown 28 vehicle described weaving traffic, speeding information at 1316.

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2: Virginia 2063, County Road E, Echo. Male left a deviled egg on the property today that goes along the fence.
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4: Rescue 611, 2820 Snelling Avenue North, unconscious, Cross Street, East Snelling Service Drive North, Box 397, on fire off 4, time 1320, Rescue 611, 2820 Snelling Avenue North, unconscious, Cross Street, East Snelling Service Drive North, Box 397, on fire off 4, time 1320.

northbound 52 from Highway 94. Vehicle described as a Chevy Equinox, license plate 0, Lincoln Charlie 885. Contact number is only 15. Chevy Equinox, black in color, out of West St. Paul. Vehicle is described tailgating, driving on the shoulder. Last seen, drove off eastbound 94 from 52. Information at 1325.

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0: Fire Farm Route 2550 Roseland Avenue, Unit 232, for an 87-year-old female, conscious breathing, sharp pain under her arm, right side, 1334.
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the Grave Station 4, ambulance, Hopedale Station on fire, respond, level 2, person in crisis. For officers on scene, 3966 Pat Avenue North, you're cleared to enter. Time of page 1345.

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Driving card is information only on a driving complaint north 95 at 5th Avenue South on a blue BMW Zero Mary David 663 2025 BMW X4 blue in collar out of Marine on St. Croix. Was driving on the shoulder and passed a couple times on the shoulder. Information only at 1350.

FU611, 1480 Applewood Court West, Applewood Port Roseville, unconscious, Cross Street, No Cross Street, and Alona Street North, Box 300 North East Battery, on Firewatch 4, Time 1351, FU611, 1480 Applewood Court West, Applewood Port Roseville, unconscious, Cross Street, No Cross Street, and Alona Street North, Box 397, on Firewatch 4, Time 1351.

0: I rolled up to.
1: Person, quick.
0: And then the one from 694 and Central is pulled off in the Speedway. They're also advising on that one. And they told me there's a third crash at Central and Moore Lake that's blocking, so I'll head to that one. 7.
2: 276 Metro, I'll head to the 65 and Moore Lake one as well.
3: Heather, I'm on the phone with her. I can't find her. She says she's blocking, and the other one pulled off St. Francis parking lot. I'm not sure exactly where that's at.

0: 报上给老师，我是Louis。Comes out in court. 1356.
1: Okay, 694, I come out 152, scratches the silver Mercedes. Serving in and out of traffic, moving at fastest speeds up to 120 miles an hour. Information 1357.
2: Walking middle lane 65 on southbound.
3: Six one six.
2: 13-132.
4: 4-2-Metro. I'll be 10-6, North Central at Moore Lake, taking the left lane.
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5: 22-60 is fire started on that call.

3203 Alpha Twin Route 29, back to 2900 Edgerton Street. Deputy on scene is reporting smoke billowing from a debris pile. No flames are seen.

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2: 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Ten seven. Have a good night.
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0: Hospital, Southbound Highway 52 on the ramp to 55. Vehicle's facing the wrong way.
1: Hi, copy. Just looking at them, please.
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1: 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Thank you. 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

0: Macklin, Victoria, unit 126. We're 91-year-old female. She's going through some breathing. She has hip pain.
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Check your last house for a cop that was out of White Bear. It's going to be Illinois license, Golf Foxtrot 72187, which is a 2003 silver Toyota Sienna. Subject are wanted for felony theft. Paragraph 1411.

0: We have an animal call here in Spruce Place in Van Dyke. There is a tan terrier running around. Brandon for the caller's car is running up to all access. He seems friendly.
1: Copy.
0: Thank you. 1430.

0: may have a dangerous condition in the area of 1828 Radis Avenue. There's a male speeding up and down the road on a black mini bike. He pulled into the caller's driveway about 10 minutes ago. Seems to be in his late teens to 20s, about 5'10", wearing a black hoodie with skulls on the back, last seen eastbound on Radis.
1: Message, Charlie.
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0: 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Thank you. 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
1: Lift assist, Cross Street, Rosemont Avenue East, and Eldridge Avenue East, back 496, on fire off 4, time 1420, medic 321, 2009 Arcade Street North, lift assist, Cross Street, Rosemont Avenue East, and Eldridge Avenue East, back 496, on fire off 4, time 1420.

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1: X31, 1000 Laval Avenue West, Rose of Sharon, Maryland, Behavioral Emergency Standby for Police, Cross Street, Chatsworth Street North, and No Cross Street, Box 459A, on fire off score, time 14:21, Engine 631, 1000 Laval Avenue West, Rose of Sharon, Maryland, Behavioral Emergency Standby for Police, Cross Street, Chatsworth Street North, and No Cross Street, Box 459A, on fire off 4, time 14:21.
0: First responder. Thank you. 1422.
2: 4 5 6 in the area.
0: Okay. Okay, cleared at 1422.
1: Medic 322, and Battalion Chief 306, 3026 Edward Street North, Stroke, Cross Street, Lydia Avenue East, and No Cross Street, Box 378, on fire off 4, time 1423, Medic 322, and Battalion Chief 306, 3026 Edward Street North, Stroke, Cross Street, Lydia Avenue East, and No Cross Street, Box 378, on fire off 4, time 14:23.

0: This is Loreline Talk. 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
1: The Edgerton Street Command reporting small pile of clothes with smoking on fire. The living room overhaul is complete. Clearing command terminated at 14:30.
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0: City 935.
1: If you get a fire alarm at North High School, was an accidental pull by a special ed student, just FYI.
0: I'll let them know.

Missouri Station 3, ambulance respond, level 1 difficulty breathing, 8675 Valley Creek Road in room 64, time of pages 14-13.

0: Three nine three five update.
1: Go ahead.
0: 3-5, the pulse station was confirmed, witnessed by a teacher that it was set up by a student. It is a false alarm. No fire department needs to be responding.
1: Hi, let the fire department, or fire dispatchers know.
0: Thank you so much.
1: You're most welcome. 1436.

Engine 520, 2416 11th Avenue East, North High School, Alarm Sounding, Cross Street, 2nd Street North, and North High Service Road, Box 443, on fire outside, time 1438, Engine 520, 2416 11th Avenue East, North High School, Alarm Sounding, Cross Street, 2nd Street North, and North High Service Road, Box 443, on fire outside, time 1438.

0: 76 Clarence, and it's going to be for a lift assist at 1440.
1: Clarence Street North, lift assist, cross street, no cross street, and County Road C East, box 439, on fire off score, time 1440, medic 311, and engine 323, 2576 Clarence Street North, lift assist, cross street, no cross street, and County Road C East, box 439, on fire off score, time 1440.
0: Or you could also get it on the main line from southbound Cedar.
2: 1441.
0: 175.
2: Could you associate a second traffic stop, please?
0: 1441.

0: charge for a 1050 on the right shoulder, southbound 35E over 36.
1: 68, come with that.
0: 1442.

0: 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You're all with homeowners, you said?
1: Is
0: that 31, you can be clear.
1: 31, copy, thank you.
0: 1443.
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0: Go ahead. 39-35. 39-35, go ahead.

0: 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If I could get 4470 to give me a phone call, I'd appreciate it. If you want to send me an AOA case number.
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1: 6 or 7 from 169, okay.
0: Which part are you?

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1: Afternoon, 4-6-1. 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We'll go with our own pending, 1452.
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1: Hey, Chip.
0: Parking with you on.
1: 05, Mitchell.
0: 05.
2: Hey, Chip, good afternoon.
0: Good afternoon, parking with you on.
1: 84, Mitchell.
0: 84.
1: Hey, Chip, good afternoon.
0: 1451.
1: 534 Metro.

0: 473 Metro.
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1: Afternoon, 435.
0: Patrol.
1: 14 to 6.

0: 214 Metro.
1: 214.
0: Good afternoon.
1: Afternoon.
0: 427. Three, seven, three, Metro.
1: Three.
0: 10-8 shift. Good afternoon.
1: Good afternoon, 47.

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0: Good night, 1500.
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0: 4450 Carter Square. I was 21 on the 1050 hit and run occurred. Call 35E at 13.
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0: information on a driving complaint with a 2 minute delay last seen in Westbound 94 from radio. Described as a black Mercedes, plate of Tom Paul Victor 160, comes back to a 2026 Mercedes GLE coupe out of Woodbury. Caller said that they are veering in speeds and not able to maintain their lane. Information 1513.
1: And they're off the juvenile mail to 1829 for us.

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2: Only on the driving complaint, 435 at 94 on a white vehicle, unknown 28, had a yellow pattern on the side of the door. Obviously that they were tailgating him, then pulled around and brake checked, got out of the car and started yelling at him, then took off, weaving in and out of traffic. Permission only at 1516.

0: Metro 40 cars in the area, information on a driving complaint, westbound Highway 8 from James Avenue. Describes a light gray Hyundai hybrid sedan with stickers on the back of it, unknown 28. Caller said that they are all over the road. Information 1518.
1: What city is that in?
0: Chisago, going towards Forest Lake.
1: Copy. How's the position?
0: 1518.

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0: 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Both units, 1518.

0: external 30 cars. Check for a possible 1050 northbound 694 at 10th Street.
1: 23, 94, 19.
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0: Property damage at UTL. First at stake on the southbound either.
1: 6.

0: 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Come up page 1520. 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

0: Medic 941, 2280 Randy Avenue, allergic reaction, Cross Street, North Place, and Cranbrook Drive, Box 263, on Firehouse 4, Time 1528. Medic 941, 2280 Randy Avenue, allergic reaction, Cross Street, North Place, and Cranbrook Drive, Box 263, on Firehouse 4, Time 1528.
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Patrick, 61 ambulance response, level 2 sick party at 6900 East Douglas Road, White Pine Senior Living, assisted living in apartment 38. 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
3: Driving on Hadley. We do have some workers out here. Looks like they're laying fiber optic cable. Several holes are dug throughout the yards here. We'll be out investigating. Engine 1 will have Hadley command.
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1: Grove, ambulance one.
0: Just confirming because the notes are unclear. Do we have one patient or two?
2: Beam. It's going to be the senior living center. It's going to be in the hallway. Staff is reporting a resident being combative and physical with other residents. It's going to be a 76-year-old female named Joanne Bright. They're also requesting this who are en route.
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0: Carolina, driving complaint 1252, just called the 55 on a truck with a trailer. RP said that it was smoking underneath the trailer. It's gray smoke. Still containing smoke bomb at 55 and falling out 54.
1: Ambulance, go ahead. 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
1: Okay, I'm going to tone you.

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2: Box 396, on fire S4, town 1611, rescue 611, 1601 County Road C West, Lens and Barley's, Park, Cross Street, Lincoln Drive North, and Herschel Street North, box 396, on fire S4, town 1611.

underneath 11, 259 Maple Road, breathing problems Delta, Cross Street, Skyline Drive, and Flint Lake Boulevard, Box 313, on fire score, Town 1612, underneath 11, 259 Maple Road, breathing problems Delta, Cross Street, Skyline Drive, and Twin Lake Boulevard, Box 313, on fire score, Time 1612.

Cash Girl, Station 1 Ambulance, respond. Person in crisis, ALS. Gennaro and Jeffrey. I think it's going to be 9355 79th Street South. Stage till scene is secure. Timeout is 16:20.

0: area. Information on a driving complaint northbound 52 from Concord and Ember Grove. Described as a blue or gray GMC crossover, plate of Lincoln Union Robert 342, comes back in 2014 GMC Terrain out of Minneapolis. Caller stated that they are all over the road, almost went into oncoming traffic. Information 1621.
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0: 84.
1: I attached to that. Could you call to come on back and see if they do want to follow up?

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1: The vehicle took 55, and the caller took 52, so she's no longer behind it.
0: Got it. Thanks for trying. I'll still check it out.
1: 1622.

0: All right, I have him on camera right now. He's at the stoplight at 55 in Argenta. I'll see if I can try and keep him on camera.
1: Captain Angel, Texas.
0: 10-4.

0: Quantity Chief, motor vehicle accident, possible injuries, 3125 Century Avenue, Tom Page is 1626, we'll be starting White Bear Ambulance.
1: Hi, I don't want to be clear, Lacey went route. So, Century, you can cancel White Bear.
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0: 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Happy at 1627.
1: Is that recall?
2: Standby.

0: fire is in route to 3516 White Bear Avenue. It's going to be access right there for a fire alarm covering fire panel at 1629.
1: 4450 Pro. 1629. 9682. I'm 2 blocks from that fire alarm myself.
0: Sounds wonderful.
2: Meeting White Bear Avenue, access White Bear, alarm sounding, Cross Street, Elm Street, and L Street, Box 322, on Firebox 5, time 1629.
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0: 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You've heard for 21 and up. 44-55 for a 21 on a driving complaint occurred 77 and 140th.
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3: 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Start a line to the front entrance, Roseville High School. 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
0: 1532.
4: 84 Metro.
0: 84.
4: Okay, I'm traffic with that vehicle, 62 in Hiawatha.
0: 1632.

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0: I'll be 10-8. Can you check traffic out, please?
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0: Area check on 911 hang up 7417 Parkview within 28 meters.
1: Seventy-two oh seven. You can clear me, GOA. I'll take that 911.
0: 7021, you're clear.

0: 155 Star Circle, Venice Heights, this is medics with a medical alarm.
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0: 1641.
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0: Just advising, I have an alarm pending 1921 Eagle Lane for a shed door.
2: Copy. Okay. I'll be able to clear in a few minutes and I'll take that.
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0: Highway 316 and Tiffany Drive. They are pulled off to Tiffany Drive.
1: 84 from 14, that way.
0: 1644.

0: Metro 4450 car is for 21 on a 1050 hit and run occurred north 35E at County Road 42.
1: 305.
0: 1647, 2401, go
2: in. 3702, go in. Watch, if you can surpass me, that's all. 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

0: 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South 35W from Lake Drive, South Junction. Described as a BMW Sam Tom Frank 809 comes back to a 2018 BMW 330 XI blue in Colorado, Lionel Lakes. Almost got into a crash, not driving straight. Information only, 6050.
1: Metro 70 cars, information only on driving complaint. West 494 from Flying Cloud on a black Subaru, unknown 28, pass on the shoulder, swerving between cars, information 6050.

at 610, and Battalion Chief 606, 1685 Rice Street North, for diplomacy, accident, cross street, Lafayette Avenue West, and South McCarran's Boulevard West, Box 522, on fire sky, time 1653, engine 631, ladder 628, medic 610, and Battalion Chief 606, 1685 Rice Street North, for diplomacy, accident, cross street, Lafayette Avenue West, and South McCarran's Boulevard West, Box 522, on fire sky, time 1653.

Kedrow, Station 1, Ambulance Respond, Level 1 for Trauma, Park High School, 8040, 80th Street South, time of pages 1650.

0: Engine 121, Highway 96 West and Snare Lake Boulevard, Public Service, Box 161, on Firehouse 5, Time 1659, Engine 121, Highway 96 West and Snare Lake Boulevard, Public Service, Box 161, on Firehouse 5, Time 1659.
1: One joke before I have it when I clear.

0: authorized for a 1052 involving a school bus, B694 at University.
1: 679. 10 and... Yeah, I'm on 10.

traffic information, only on the driving complaint, North 13 at 77 on a gray Honda Civic. Lincoln Frank, Zebra 293 in 2020, Honda Civic sedan, gray in color out of Ridgefield. Driving over the center in fog lines, information only on 171.

0: Oakdale, Station 1, Station 1 Ambulance and Fire Respond, motor vehicle accident with injuries, Upper 35th Street and Hadley Avenue, airbags deployed, power lines down, I'll be calling XL. On the page is 17.
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1: Thank you.
0: We're riding on Hadley. Looks like we got live wires down. One vehicle off the road. We're trying to get the roadblock here. I'll be checking on injuries. Show me as Hadley Avenue Command. This is going to be Hadley at upper 35th right in front of Minda.
1: Copy, 1705.
2: PJ's in the PD, and can you add 66 to it?
0: Street. I've got one, looks like trapped in the vehicle.
1: Copy, and I just got off the phone with XL. I told him it was emergent with hot wires on the vehicle there en route.
3: Are you

0: for a retread in the left lane, southbound 35, just north of milepost 156.
1: Oakdale Station 2, disregard tones, disregard tones.
0: Okay,
2: 1710. 534,
0: Metro. 534.
2: I copy that. Investigation on crash will be around for lunchroom.
0: 1710.

0: Bye-bye.
1: I called one patient, still in the vehicle, trying to verify that the wires that are on top of the vehicle are not energized. We get a XL ETA, that would be great. And if I missed that, I'm sorry, but do they have an ETA?
0: No, she didn't have an ETA. She just said they would come emergent.

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Place in the fire of New York. South Street. Most answers drop. In zero to left. Oscar Hunter's Friday. On fire of John Fenton's car. 28. 2401 Fire Avenue North, Person Down, Cross Street, West Perimeter Drive, and County Road B2 West, Box 455A, on Fire Ops 4, time 1712.

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0: 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Call her saying that the driver of the naked guy is getting ready to leave, so I just want to see if that person does leave.
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0: 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Interstate 35W and County Road C West. Northbound 35W. Accident. On Firehouse 5. Time 1716. Road Bill Fire. Initial response. Interstate 35W and County Road C West. Northbound 35W. Accident. 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
1: At corner of 42 on a silver hatchback, Henry William King, 988, swerving heavily all over the road, almost hit someone. Copy, I'm in contact.
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1: I just want to XO again. They said 20-minute ETA. They're trying to get there as quickly as possible based on traffic.
0: We're just in a holding pattern. Patient's stable, communicating us through the window. Definitely voltage lines that are on top of the vehicle, so we'll just sit tight and wait.

Engine 631, 2545 Hammond Avenue North, Los Point Senior Apartments, Headache, Cross Street, Moore Circle West, and Old Cress Avenue West, Box 427, on fire off score, time 1717, Engine 631, 2545 Hammond Avenue North, Los Point Senior Apartments, Headache, Cross Street, Moore Circle West, and Old Cress Avenue West, Box 427, on fire off score, time 1717.

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1: I can get you an ETA, sir.
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2: 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Can you start a toll? It's step forward for us. I entered.
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0: 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Do we need to divert traffic off to County Road C, like what Roseville's doing right now? I just need to let DOT know.
1: Yeah, we continue to divert on County Road C. We're taking up almost every lane here.
0: 73.

0: another cell blocking West Highway 212 before Eden Prairie Road on the ramp.
1: 664, hi, copy.
0: 1730.
2: I got it.
0: 1730. Metro 20 guards, information on traffic complaint north 169 from County 81 on a light blue older Honda Pilot, unknown 28, swerving under the shoulder and into the grass and almost hit the collar. Information 1730.

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1: 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We're in the process of extricating her now from the vehicle.
0: I got you.

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1: Southwind Drive and Holloway Avenue East, Box 532, on fire off score, Town 1735, Medic 311, 1816 BB Road North, Maplewood Pines Apartments, Breathing Problem Charlie, Clark Street, Southwind Drive and Holloway Avenue East, Box 532, on fire off score, Town 1735.

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1: 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At 1746.
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0: Dispatch Bay Park Chief, I'll be arriving on scene. Large commercial, two-story building, nothing showing from the outside. I'll be in command of Anderson Windows off of 5th Street, or 5th Avenue.
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0: driver took off and exited to exit 4A. My caller is still waiting for you on the side of the shoulder there.
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0: 610, 1074 Rosemont Avenue West, Rosemont Village Apartment. 5th, Cross Street, Oxford Street North, and Lexington Avenue North, Box 519, on fire off 4, Mount 1753, Medic 610, 1074 Rosemont Avenue West, Rosemont Village Apartments, Victor 5th, Cross Street, Oxford Street North, and Lexington Avenue North, Box 519, on fire off 4, Time 1753.
1: Two 14 will be in the third lane at 754.

0: Hadley, come in.
1: Patient's en route to the hospital, ambulance 1. I'm getting the roadway back open. All units to be clear, command will be terminated. 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
1: Wiggins house out of St. Paul. Caller said that they were speeding and they saw them and could smell them smoking marijuana. Information 1803.

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0: officer, 7 Mr. Romeo, with the stall blocking. South 120 at 7th in North St. Paul. Union David Boy, 167.
1: Heavens of color says the vehicle was swerving and tailgating him, and the driver was hitting his head. I don't know on what. It was a blue sedan, Tango Mike Hotel, 997. It says that the vehicle pulled into the Cub Foods parking lot.
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1: Could you please attend my current call of known traffic, 96 and approaching Otter Lake Road?
0: Otter Lake, at 1807.
1: That's it, it'll be a minute for the plate. Paul, Tom, Paul, 053.
0: 1807.
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24-30 cars, information only on the driving complaint, West 94, Route 95 on a white Volkswagen, plate similar to Frank Mary, 84197, driving orderly in line, centered in fog, onto the shoulder, and almost hit a semi. Also varying in speeds at 18-13.

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1: 1560.
2: What was it? 66.
1: Sorry. 1310, Frost Avenue, apartment 107. It's going to be for a male refusing to leave.
2: What's this copy? Yeah. 694. 66 from McKnight and Conway.
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1: 6 you're clear.
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1: 1816.

Engine 142, 3140 Christopher Lane, diabetic problem, cross street, County Road D West, and no cross street, box 340, on fire off 4, time 1817, Engine 142, 3140 Christopher Lane, diabetic problem, cross street, County Road D West, and no cross street, box 340, on fire off 4, time 1817.

0: working.
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0: I'll be out at the address 11 for following. 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
0: McKnight and Hudson. Lincoln X-ray Paul 310.
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1: For the male that had been refusing to leave, the sun's cool off northbound on Bruce Central Trail, then advise the male to consume alcohol.
0: Got it.
1: Hey, 21.

0: Poland.
1: Hey, caller, 69 Midnight Road North for a domestic max being robbed as well due to the being physically assaulted by the party. Initially occurred at 2367 Carpenter Avenue East, the cop's girlfriend's brother spot the caller. That party's still on scene at all three of that location.
0: Four copies.
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0: I'll clear that address.
1: 1824.

0: 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I'll replace 41.
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2: 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Thank you.
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3: Medic 311, 1690 McKnight Road North, McKnight Strip Mall, assault. Stand by for police. Cross Street, Washington Avenue East, and McKnight Lane, Box 533, on fire off score, time 1826. Medic 311, 1690 McKnight Road North, McKnight Strip Mall, assault. Stand by for police. Cross Street, Washington Avenue East, and McKnight Lane, Box 533, on fire off score, time 1826.

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1: 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No medical emergency. 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
0: Kobe 10-6 is going to be on the left shoulder on the fog line.
1: 1842.

reach Mound Dragon complaint with a 4-minute delay last Nissan 94 from Mound. Start with a red Nissan sedan, plate of Tomboy Charles 181, inspected 2012 Nissan Altima out of Minneapolis. Caller said that they were going 90 miles per hour, and they cut him off. Information, if you can work for it.

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1: 373.
0: Heard a partner to my location, South 135E, just under 7th Street. Partially uncooperative now, in code 4 for now, but on the phone over here.
2: 600 copies lower after, and then 61.
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1: Negative, I'm code 4 right now, H10. You can just have them on machine.
0: Copy.
2: Rescue 611, 2265 Manning Avenue North, Sierra Green Apartments, Abdominal Pain, Cross Street, County Road V West, and South Highway 36 Service Drive West, Box 456B, on Fire Off 4, Pine 1848, Rescue 611, 2265 Manning Avenue North, Sierra Green Apartments, Abdominal Pain, Cross Street, County Road V West, and South Highway 36 Service Drive West, Box 456B, on Fire Off 4, Pine 1848.

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Engine 915, and Medic 911, 1629th Street, Pineview Apartments, Odor, Cross Street, Honor Lake Road, and Deborah Street, Box 140, on fire sky, time 1902. Engine 915, and Medic 911, 1629th Street, Pineview Apartments, Odor, Cross Street, Honor Lake Road, and Deborah Street, Box 140, on fire sky, time 1902.